0: Taker, знаешь? And then it's just stopped. And then it just stopped.
1: So that was incredible. Congratulations to you, Leon. You did the Southeast proud. In the meantime, we've got music on the way from Casey Musgraves. Dry Spell is next on Beat. Start your day.

0: 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Wrapping up Beat Breakfast. That's us done.
1: And the three of us done for...
0: Just the three of us
1: I
0: done for another
1: when?
0: While. You're back Friday, but the long-awaited Niall show, they're back together. They'll be so happy. You won't have to listen to Skid Marks. You won't have to listen to Dust and the Turkey anymore, you know.
1: You won't have to listen to...
0: That's us done and dusted. We hope you have a fabulous Monday. And we'll talk to you very, very soon.
1: Thanks for
0: having me, Amy. Thanks for having me, Aoife. Bye.
1: Miss you. Bye. Bye.
0: See ya.
1: See ya, Sloan.
0: Bye.
1: Becky Mayhook. Kalua.
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2: 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His latest song is I'm All Yours. Oh!

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0: 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You take her handy and I'll talk to you from 11 a.m. on Beat.
1: Bring the beat.
2: You got it. With Burger King.
1: You're on Beat.

0: people going into restaurants and shops. But I did use a lot of the local shops for aircon. Okay. I'd come up off the beach and I'd go just stand in the doorway and let a blast and go, hola, and then adios.
1: I'm not buying. No. Nice to see you. To see you nice.
0: Anyway, that was our Ibiza holiday. We did have a ball, spent a lot of it in the water, a lot of swimming. And it's so nice to be back. I feel so strange. It feels really weird, even though I went back to work at the weekend officially.
1: Yeah.
0: Oh, I'm in the paper.
1: Are you?
0: Oh, no.
1: In the local Waterford newspaper, I'd like to point out. Maybe I might make the Wexford people. I was out in Wexford Sunday. Yeah. You never know.
0: Didn't see anyone from the people there, but I am in the Waterford News and Star. Two pictures.
1: Looking gorgeous in her beautiful dress.
0: Oh, it's such a good day at the Tramore races on Saturday. The crowds. Mm. Unbelievable.
2: I heard it was unreal. Yeah.
0: It was fantastic. And the weather was beautiful. Everything was great. Mm. Anyway, let's do this. Remind me how this is all done.
1: I push this button.
0: Oh, you're going to push the button.
1: And then I fade that down.
0: I remember before I left and I was pushing buttons and everything. I might get back in the hot
1: seat. All out of your head now.
0: No, I

0: Harry Styles and Aperture kicking us off on Beat Breakfast this morning.
1: When you come back to work, right, and you forget the little things that, you know, kind of are everyday things. But why when I log into my computer and then I leave it for like 3 minutes and then I have to log back in again? You know, those little things.
0: It's a very quick setting on that one, I have to say.
1: Like, I need to be keeping my finger on it all the time in order for it to stay alive. Anyway,

0: Casey Musgraves and Dry Spell from Beat is just 7:21. Let's do another round of this. Oh. I'm Too Sexy. It's Who'd Pull First? And I had done some, but also Killian sent me some. So let's stay on that theme.
1: Yeah, I mean, I'm very impressed. He really wants something. Yeah.
0: So Who'd Pull First? It's show's turn. Number one on the list here is Fizz from Curry. Is she still in Curry? I haven't watched Curry in years.
2: Yeah, is she? Yeah, I think she is.
1: Jenny McAlpine.
2: Yeah. She is she?
1: Where did I get that from? I am such a weird mind of like useless information. Like the stuff that I should know, I don't. And then I just pull out Fizz's real name. Mm. She's on I'm a Celeb as well.
0: In the early seasons, wasn't it?
1: No, not that. I don't want to say it was that early.
0: Okay.
2: Was she with Tyrone?
1: Yes.
0: Yeah. But he was on I'm a Celeb too.
1: Oh, God. She's very funny.
2: Shona, so are you. Come on, Neil.
1: Is she still in it? I don't know. I'm going to say that I think she's very funny and very talented. She's actually a very good actress. But I'm going to say she's an actress, a comedian and a businesswoman.
0: Okay. All of us.
1: She's got it all. I'm going to say I might pull over her. What?
0: It's the way you're so reluctant to say it.
1: Her grandfather is from Kerry.
0: Okay.
1: And her grandmother is from Sligo.
0: Wow.
1: There you go.
0: Okay. You're pulling.
1: She's very similar in background to me. As a young girl, she used to put on shows on the patio for neighbours, charging them 50p. I did this.
0: Really?
1: In our mum's in my mum and dad's garage. She did song and dance routines, copying groups like Bananarama. We did this exact thing. Like, we would go out to the garage and charge the neighbours 50p. That's mad. That's what me and Jenny have in common.
0: A lot in common.
1: I think I might. 2017, she did I'm a Celeb.
0: Okay.
1: Yeah.
0: Okay, next on the list. I think she's come up for Mary Kennedy.
1: No, I wouldn't pull over Mary Kennedy. I've met Mary Kennedy. She is the aunt of Dermot Kennedy. Is that right?
0: Yes.
2: My favourite fact.
1: And
0: also a Eurovision host.
2: An icon. I have her autograph.
0: Really?
2: Yeah.
0: When did you get that?
2: When I was younger, I used to have an autograph book and I'd go up to the ploughing and try and get as many autographs as I could. And Mary Kennedy was one of my most prized possessions as a child.
0: A girl's got a dream.
2: Jerry May. I had her as well.
1: And
2: Nuala Carey.
0: Last in the past.
1: Because you had all the big ones. You don't see Mary on TV
0: as much. Since she left Nationwide, she's kind of not doing as much anymore.
1: Mary Kennedy is an absolute beaut of a woman.
0: She is.
1: I'll have nobody say otherwise. And she would definitely. She's a lady.
0: Okay.
1: And she would pull over me.
0: Okay, your call. Finally on the list.
1: You can argue or like...
0: No, I'm not arguing with Mary Kennedy.
1: Okay.
0: Eurovision legend.
1: She is.
2: I think she's kind of an icon.
1: Yeah.
2: Do you know what I mean? Like, I think people would just, you know, eat for the clout alone.
1: She's like royalty. She's like Irish royalty.
2: Yeah. 100%.
0: She'd be a good president, actually,
1: Do you know what the thing about Mary Kennedy is? She's one of those people that you've never heard anything bad about. Do you know what I mean? There's no, like...
0: You'll get some texts now saying, oh, she was in my hairdresser and she was awful.
1: Yeah. No, I doubt it.
0: Okay, your final name on the list then, Who'd Pull First, is Somber.
1: I think I've googled Somber before, but I'll have to go again because
2: he would have been my type back in the day. He is literally only 19, so I couldn't possibly say that now, but I do think he has that sort of...
0: He's very tall, as we know.
2: American
1: he's
2: Horror
1: six,
2: Story.
1: Mm.
2: 6'7". Sorry. walked yourself into that one.
1: But he is. I don't know.
0: I think he's quite handsome, even though he's young.
1: I wouldn't find him... It wouldn't be my type of Liz. He's also very young. Will we give it to Somber? Sure, I wouldn't have a chance. I'm only 5'5".
0: maybe somebody wants someone a little bit smaller.
2: I feel like it's a really... Yeah. It would be an unusual pairing if the two of you were
1: side by side.
2: Yeah.
1: Yeah, like he's so much taller than me.
2: You give golden energy and he gives sort of Somber energy.
1: I'm going to say that Somber would pull over me, but...
0: That's a tough one because you're so different.
2: I don't know.
1: I don't know either. Mm. But like, I mean, I... No! Will I just give it to myself?
0: Give it to yourself.
1: I'm going to give it to myself.
0: You're tanned and you're beautiful.
1: Somber, I'm sorry. You're lovely and you're very tall. But no, I'm going to give myself this one, all right?
0: We should test this out at Electric Picnic and send you along to stand beside him at the bar and we'll see.
1: I wouldn't be seen.
0: 7:25, this is Silver Bumper at Beat.

0: La Bumpa. And that's called On Tonight at Beat Breakfast on this Tuesday morning. Good morning to you.
1: Good morning. Welcome to Tuesday. Welcome back. Do you know what? This is actually the last week before normality, because next week, for a lot of people, it's back to school.
0: It's depressing. Yeah. Isn't it? The summer.
1: Well, oh my God. No, it's not depressing. It's
0: summer is young.
1: No, it's still September. And then
2: but it's getting dark.
1: Look it. I won't lie, I got quite the shock this morning when my alarm went off, and it was very, very dark until I hit the road. And that was a lot to take, but we are here. And I tell you, the way you look at it is, right, it's back to school next week, and then we'll get a lovely September, and we'll enjoy, like, what do they call it when you get a good summer?
0: Indian summer.
1: And then we'll get October, and that'll be Halloween, and then we're into Christmas, and it'll be lovely.
2: Okay,
1: there's
2: perfect.
1: You look at it in stages. All right.
0: And you, not ready for ding-dong, Mary Leanne Holly.
1: No, I'm not telling you to ding-dong yet. All right?
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Ie. So if you'd like to play Beat the Bomb, show is ready. She's back. She's got your questions. 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

Justin Timberlake and Mirrors on Beat Throwbacks, and I cannot recommend enough that you watch the music video for that song, right? Because I was entranced by it, and I cried to that music video when it came out. Whoever directed it, whoever came up with the concept, it's so beautiful. I don't want to say too much, but it kind of reminds me of the movie The Notebook. It's like a love that lasts through the ages and transcends even death. Amazing, amazing work. Justin Timberlake, well done.

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1: 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It's been 2 weeks, and it's slowly getting closer and closer. On that day, the cash machine will then randomly pick one entry, and it could be you we're calling. Make sure to answer within five rings, tell us the prize amount, and that cash is yours. €311,000. My God. Some amount of money. It could be yours. Just text Beat to 57557. Good luck.

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3: Cloud will thicken through the afternoon, bringing persistent rain and drizzle, highs of 17 to 20 degrees. I'm Aoife, more in an hour.
4: Bring the beat. Thank you, Aoife Kearns, getting here with you. The afternoon. I was going to say good morning and tell you the breakfast radio kind of shifted my mind around. But hey, I'm with you until 3 o'clock. Brand new game, finished me. We'll get to it after Hitmix. Kicking off with Silva Bumpa.
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0: Dunk. That is the new single from the one and only Beyoncé, first released and recorded in 2013 during sessions for her self-titled absolute classic album, Beyoncé. Then it was leaked in 2023, turned into a massive viral sound on TikTok, known to fans, her obsessive fans, as just Dunk. And then she said, you know what? You're getting a remix. I'm going to officially release it this week. So you know what? It's out there and it's absolutely unbelievable. And an unbelievable lyric video directed by Cliff Watts as well is out there, co-written and produced by Beyoncé alongside Pharrell Williams, with additional writing credits to The Dream and Darius Dixon, which I've worked with her before. So you know what? Does this mean we're getting new Beyoncé music? We'll have to wait and see. Right, coming in the next era of the show, if you want to hear Kingfisher, Disco Lions, Tin of Shay, how about Casey Musgraves, Tame Impala, Classic with Jenny Dracula. It's coming next on Beat Drive.
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2: You have always work to do in the club. There's a lot of preparation in the game of cricket. There's a wicket that has to be prepared. The grass has to be cut because it has to be a certain level. Then that we would prioritise toward a new mower to cut the grass a lot lower.
1: Want to share

Love that one. It's the sound of Jazzy with Chris Lorenzo here on Beat 102, 103. And not forgetting, Sold Out is the way it's going to go in October. It is. I can't remember the exact date, but she is going to be making history. The first Irish female DJ to headline the Three Arena. And we're all still wondering, who will she bring out with her? Will it be Chris Lorenzo? Will it be Belters Only? Will Calvin Harris make the trip? We really do hope so. I always ask, if you're heading along, let me know. And we'll all buzz together up at Jazzy at the Three Arena. Right, we'll keep it going with the tunes. Going to keep you dancing. Ultra Nade and Hugh Gell, Moving to the Sun, up next on Beat Drive.

0: 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You take her handy and I'll talk to you from 11 a.m. on Beat.
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3: At 5, I'm Dana. Comishoon, the man is in contact with TikTok over measures it is taking to deal with illegal content. It's over the growing concern around young people posting content online depicting dangerous driving. The media regulator says it is also in contact with Gardaí over the issue. Mark Zuckerberg is expected to give evidence in a big trial in the US examining whether Meta's social media platforms harm children. 4 US states claim Facebook and Instagram were deliberately designed to keep young people hooked. Fine Gael representatives are urging the company behind Sky Clary's to engage with the HSC on an alternative proposal to make the drug available to patients. Last week, the HSC Drugs Group recommended the medication for those with Friedreich's ataxia not be reimbursed, with an estimated cost of €280,000 per patient per year. Members of the government party met with Biogen yesterday and proposed the introduction of a compassionate access scheme while negotiations continue. There's been a fall in the number of children being baptised into the Catholic Church. Research by the Ionas Institute found the number of baptisms has fallen by 30% in the past 10 years. The religious advocacy group cited a declining birth rate and a fall off in Catholicism as the primary reasons. Celebrant Clodagh Walsh believes changes to school admission policies have had an impact.
4: I think that it's important that people have choice. Should somebody wish to have their child baptized into the Catholic faith, they should be able to do that. But I think more and more people are moving away from it simply because of the fact as well, non-denominational schools, they reflect how we live now. You know, we have different religions, different cultures.
3: And Paul Scholes has been given a six-month driving ban. The former England and Man United midfielder racked up 2 speeding convictions in 2 days last year. The 51-year-old didn't enter a plea. However, a court convicted him in his absence. The latest news updates are on our website, beat102103.com.
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3: First to soccer, there's one match tonight in the SSC Airtricity Women's Premier Division. Second place Shelburne host Wexford at Tulka Park. Kickoff there is at 7:45. The draw has been made for the quarterfinals of the FAI Cup. St. Pat's have been drawn at home against Dublin rivals Bohemians. Sligo Rovers will travel to Waterford. 2024 winners Drogheda United will host Galway United, and Derry City are at home against Dundalk. All ties will be played on the first week end of next month. And finally, to hockey, the Irish women's hockey team defeated New Zealand 3-2 today at the Hockey World Cup. They'll face tournament co-host Belgium in their final Pool C game on Thursday. In the Men's World Cup, it's currently 0-0 between Ireland and South Africa.
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3: Cloudy this afternoon with some scattered showers and sunny spells. Highest temperatures of 17 to 21 degrees. I'm Dana. More in an hour.
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8: This is your traffic update on Beat Drive for this Tuesday afternoon, 5:06 on the clock. If you're in Waterford, just a heads up, down towards Rice Bridge, there's a few delays inbound until a little bit later on this evening. In Dungarvan, Davis Quay and N25 bypass are all clear this afternoon. Usual spots not being too bad, which is absolutely fantastic. If you're in Kilkenny, expect the expected. Kilkenny Ring Road plus the Dublin Road roundabout, a little bit busy at the moment, as is McDonough Junction and the Hebron Road as well. If you're in Carlow and Tipperary, Hanover Street and the N80 are moving smoothly, and the N24 into Tipperary Town is clear of any major incidents this afternoon. We are kicking off a brand new era of Beat Drive. I'm Lydia. This is a new hit mix, Silver Bumper. What a tune on tonight. Kicking us off.

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1: 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You can check that out when you are getting that entry in. Now, most important part is that you get that entry in before 3 p.m. on Friday, because that's when the cash machine decides who they're going to ring back. They'll randomly pick one entry and it could be yours. It's a guaranteed winner of €311,000. All you got to do, if you get that call, is answer within five rings, tell Barry the right amount, and the whole lot is yours. Text BEAT, B-E-A-T, to 57557. That's 57557. August Canary and all that.

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0: It's Funeral on Beat. You're listening to The Takeover. And do you know what? Killian absolutely sent me for a loop a little while ago because I was teching his OB. So when we go out and about, we have to have someone back in studio. And I was doing that for Killian's show. And he came out of a Dermot Kennedy song and he just goes, Dermot Kennedy on an Irish radio station. Imagine that. Oh, lads. I was in the studio and I was just laughing for about 5 minutes afterwards. I texted him. I was like, don't say things like that. I can't do my job. I'm too busy laughing at you. What a gas character. You can catch him every single weekday. Check him out. Have the chats. What a sound out skin. Got more tunes on the way. Got some Crystal with the Days coming up and the latest one from Kingfisher coming up next.
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10: Hey, it's Aoife. Meta's platforms could change significantly if the company loses a trial in the US. Around 30 US states are seeking damages and a change to what they claim are addictive features on Instagram and Facebook. Meta is expected to tell the jury the company has made a huge effort to keep kids safe online. The number of children being baptised in the Catholic Church in Ireland has fallen by 30% in the past 10 years. Census data also shows the number of children marked as no religion went from 9.2% in 2016 to 15.6% in 2022. Celebrant and broadcaster Clodagh Walsh says non-religious naming ceremonies are becoming more and more popular.
11: So now they have a choice. It's a very respectful ceremony and I work with the family to put the ceremony together. So we may have readings and music and poems and reflections from the family. I talk about welcoming the child, obviously, into the world.
10: And opening windows and making your bed are apparently signs you're a morning person. Almost 7 in 10 identify as an early bird. Enjoying hearing birds singing and feeling at your most productive are also signs you're a morning person, according to the survey from Nutella. Weather-wise, tomorrow will be mostly dry to start, but frequent showers will spread later in the morning. Top temperatures 17 to 20 degrees.
0: Yeah. 9 o'clock on The Takeover. It's Ava Summers with you, and I'm kicking off this hour with a little bit of Kingfisher. This is The Sun Will Never Set.
1: Turn up beat. Your music now.

Oh my God. 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I have a bit of a confession. Right. I was talking to someone during the week and they were talking about how much they love Justin Bieber. And I was like, yeah, he's okay. And they were like, he's only okay? You're a radio presenter and you only think Justin Bieber is kind of okay? But then when I listen to like that song in particular, and Boyfriend, I'm like, oh, he actually is really good. He actually is really good. But I wouldn't put myself down as being a believer. But I'm like, I don't know, Beauty and a Beat, it really does. I don't know, maybe it's the nostalgia. Maybe it's the nostalgia getting to me. I've got some Doja Cat coming up. But first, it's time for some brand new music. This one is hot off the press, coming in from Slater. It's not dance. It's called Brand New Chanel, and it's a little bit different, but I think I like it even more than dance, if I'm honest. This is beautiful. Check it out. Brand new music.

0: obsessed with Charlie's New Era. And I know some people really aren't. They're like, oh, it feels a bit gimmicky. It's too different from Brat. I think she's trying too hard. I don't think she's trying enough. But actually, I really like it. It's kind of like she's taken pop punk and making it cool again. Which I, do you know what? I just can't help but admire. Got loads of tunes coming up. Got an old school one from years and years. I haven't heard it in ages. After Shakira and Burna Boy. And can I just say, I actually cannot express how much I love this song. And I don't know if it's because of the World Cup or because I love Shakira or I don't know. But Die Die is honestly one of my favourite songs at the minute. And it plays next here on Beat. One, two, three.
1: Oh yeah, it's Killian. Join me weekdays from 11 a.m. to 3 p.m. for everything you need to get you through that working day. It's true.